0: Gabriel Davalio, you are today's All-Star Kia, All-Star of the Game. That'll do it from Rancho Cucamonga on this Sunday afternoon. The final score, it's the Quakes 17 and the Stockton Ports 4. The win improves Rancho Cucamonga to 5-4, 41-34 overall. As for Stockton, they fall to 4-5 in the second half. 31-44 is their overall record. The Quakes have a travel day tomorrow. They'll be back in action at Excite Ballpark on Tuesday for a 6:30 first pitch against the San Jose Giants, meaning a 6:15 Morongo pregame show will get us started. You won't want to miss it. We hope you enjoyed today's broadcast because we know you like the final score. I'm Ryan Zimmerman signing off. This has been a production of Rancho Cucamonga Quakes Baseball on the Quakes Radio Network. Have a nice rest of your Sunday, folks. We'll talk to you on Tuesday from the South Bay.
1: Take me out to Morongo, where I can watch all the games, with thousands of slot machines and blackjack and big screen TVs from the front to the back. So just grab a seat at the sideline. You won't miss a play when you go, 'cause the good times are only right here at Morongo.
2: Thanks for listening to today's broadcast of Rancho Cucamonga Quakes Baseball. This copyrighted broadcast is presented by the authority of the Rancho Cucamonga Quakes. It may not be reproduced or retransmitted in any form, and the accounts and descriptions of this game may not be disseminated without the express written consent of the Rancho Cucamonga Quakes. We once again thank the best fans in the California League and hope to see you very soon at Morongo Field. And go, Quakes!